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7: Okotoks Online weather.
8: This evening is looking partly cloudy with a low of 8 overnight. And there's sun for Tuesday with highs of 26 and up to 30 by Wednesday. For the full 7-day forecast, visit OkotoksOnline.com. 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
18: Clouds will roll in for the evening with a low of 8, and the rest of the week is looking sunny with highs of 26 on Tuesday, 30 on Wednesday, and up to 31 by Thursday. For the full 7-day forecast, visit OkotoksOnline.com. 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
0: Miss a headline? 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
2: With your local news, I'm Emily Rogers. Foothills Talent took center stage at the Okotoks Pro Rodeo this

0: this weekend. Saturday's action featured 12 local riders across events including bareback, saddle bronc, roping, and bull riding. Nanton alone sent 5 competitors to the dirt, while Cayley, High River, Longview, Vulcan, Granum, and the Foothills were also well represented. The annual rodeo wrapped up Sunday after 3 days of competition in Millerville. Friends of Sheep River is helping reintroduce native plants to the Sheep River. Organizer Ryan Hayward says the group has planted 940 mature rescue plants this year, worth over $19,000. On August 29th at 3 p.m., the group will host a public planting along the Sheep River. Hayward says volunteers just need a shovel and readiness to play with plants. Downtown Okotoks was filled with chili, corn, and krauts this weekend. The annual summer roundup and chili cook-off returned Saturday, bringing chili testing, live entertainment, kids' activities, and dozens of vendors to Elizabeth Street. Among this year's more unusual creations was a dog-friendly chili from Bone & Biscuit, made specifically for four-legged visitors. The festival also brought back the Cobzilla Challenge, with kids and adults racing to finish corn on the cob. And the 17th annual Caltronics Cruisers Motorcycle Rally looped through the foothills and Kananaskis last Friday. Organizer George LeBlanc says the annual ride supports Make-A-Wish Canada.
1: Our fundraising goal was $10,000, and we're now over $16,000.
0: The ride took off from Big Sky Barbecue after 12 and ended in Cochrane around 5. And in other news, U.S. President Donald Trump is threatening to impose 50% tariffs on Canadian cars and auto parts at the beginning of January. The increase comes after Canada backed out of trade negotiations with the U.S. on Friday. Montreal City Council will debate on suspending institutional ties with the Israeli government. And the Canadian Anti-Fraud Centre is warning about scammers impersonating the agency, claiming to be helping with ongoing investigations.
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0: Clouds will roll in for the evening with a low of 8. And the rest of the week is looking sunny, with highs of 26 on Tuesday, 30 on Wednesday, and up to 31 by Thursday.
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3: This evening is looking partly cloudy with a low of 8 overnight. And there's sun for Tuesday with highs of 26 and up to 30 by Wednesday. For the full 7-day forecast, visit okotoksonline.com. 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

0: 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My name is Bruno Mars.
1: 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It's the season of sunscreen and ice cream, and we're diving right in. 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
10: Clouds will roll in for the evening with a low of 8, and the rest of the week is looking sunny, with highs of 26 on Tuesday, 30 on Wednesday, and up to 31 by Thursday. For the full 7-day forecast, visit okotoksonline.com. 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
2: With your local news, I'm Emily Rogers. Chili took over downtown Okotoks this weekend. The summer roundup and chili cook-off returned Saturday, with local competitors serving up their recipes for visitors to taste and vote on. The festival also featured the annual Cobzilla Corn Eating Challenge, live entertainment, and more than 50 artists and vendors. Earlier this month, Friends of Sheep River reintroduced 239 native plants to Okotoks with its first public planting. Group manager Ryan Hayward says the minimum retail value of the plants is over $4,000. The next planting along the Sheep River is August 29th at 3 p.m. Hayward says volunteers are welcome to take a native plant home for their contribution. Local cowboys and cowgirls were well represented at this weekend's Okotoks Pro Rodeo. 12 local competitors took to the dirt on Saturday, including 5 from Nanton and riders from Cayley, High River, Longview, and across the foothills. Nanton's Ty Tippitat was among the standouts, putting up an 83-point ride in bareback. The three-day rodeo ran Friday through Sunday at the Millerville Racing and Agricultural Society grounds. And a local motorcycle rally raised over $16,000 for Make-A-Wish Foundation last Friday. Dane Barlow has participated in the Caltronics Cruisers Motorcycle Rally since 2017.
3: One of the nice things about this is you actually meet some of the people that you are improving their situation.
2: The rally celebrated its 17th anniversary this year. And in other news, U.S. President Donald Trump is threatening to increase tariffs on cars and trucks to 50% on January 1st. The announcement comes following stalled trade talks with Canada. The Canadian Anti-Fraud Centre is seeing an increase of reports of fraudsters using its name to scam previous fraud victims. And Prince Harry has been ordered to pay $13 million to Britain's Daily Mail newspaper publisher following a failed invasion of privacy case.
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2: Clouds will roll in for the evening with a low of 8, and the rest of the week is looking sunny, with highs of 26 on Tuesday, 30 on Wednesday, and up to 31 by Thursday.
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8: This evening is looking partly cloudy with a low of 8 overnight. And there's sun for Tuesday with highs of 26 and up to 30 by

0: 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For the full 7-day forecast, visit OkotoksOnline.com. 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
6: Clouds will roll in for the evening with a low of 8, and the rest of the week is looking sunny, with highs at 26 on Tuesday, 30 on Wednesday, and up to 31 by Thursday. For the full 7-day forecast, visit okotoksonline.com. 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
2: With your local news, I'm Emily Rogers. Foothills talent took center stage at the Okotoks Pro Rodeo this weekend. Saturday's action featured 12 local riders across events including bareback, saddle bronc, roping, and bull riding. Nanton alone sent 5 competitors to the dirt, while Cayley, High River, Longview, Vulcan, Granum, and the Foothills were also well represented. The annual rodeo wrapped up Sunday after 3 days of competition in Millerville. Friends of Sheep River is helping reintroduce native plants to the Sheep River. Organizer Ryan Hayward says the group has planted 940 mature rescue plants this year, worth over $19,000. On August 29th at 3 p.m., the group will host a public planting along the Sheep River. Hayward says volunteers just need a shovel and readiness to play with plants. Downtown Okotoks was filled with chili, corn, and krauts this weekend. The annual Summer Roundup and Chili Cook-Off returned Saturday, bringing chili testing, live entertainment, kids' activities, and dozens of vendors to Elizabeth Street. Among this year's more unusual creations was a dog-friendly chili from Bone and Biscuit, made specifically for four-legged visitors. The festival also brought back the Cobzilla Challenge, with kids and adults racing to finish corn on the cob. And the 17th annual Caltronics Cruisers Motorcycle Rally looped through the foothills and Kananaskis last Friday. Organizer George LeBlanc says the annual ride supports Make-A-Wish Canada.
3: Our fundraising goal was $10,000, and we're now over $16,000.
2: The ride took off from Big Sky Barbecue after 12 and ended in Cochrane around 5. And in other news, U.S. President Donald Trump is threatening to impose 50% tariffs on Canadian cars and auto parts at the beginning of January. The increase comes after Canada backed out of trade negotiations with the U.S. on Friday. Montreal City Council will debate on suspending institutional ties with the Israeli government. And the Canadian Anti-Fraud Centre is warning about scammers impersonating the agency, claiming to be helping with ongoing investigations.
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2: Clouds will roll in for the evening with a low of 8. And the rest of the week is looking sunny, with highs of 26 on Tuesday, 30 on Wednesday, and up to 31 by Thursday.
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7: This evening is looking partly cloudy with a low of 8 overnight. And there's sun for Tuesday with highs of 26 and up to 30 by Wednesday. For the full 7-day forecast, visit okotoksonline.com. 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
7: Clouds will roll in for the evening with a low of 8, and the rest of the week is looking sunny with highs of 26 on Tuesday, 30 on Wednesday, and up to 31 by Thursday. For the full 7-day forecast, visit okotoksonline.com. 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
0: 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Stay caught up. 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

0: 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It's Nick Jonas. I still can't tell that midnight good guy. 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
1: This evening is looking partly cloudy with a low of 8 overnight. And there's sun for Tuesday with highs of 26 and up to 30 by Wednesday. For the full 7-day forecast, visit okotoksonline.com. 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
11: Clouds will roll in for the evening with a low of 8, and the rest of the week is looking sunny, with highs at 26 on Tuesday, 30 on Wednesday, and up to 31 by Thursday. For the full 7-day forecast, visit okotoksonline.com. 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
7: This evening is looking partly cloudy with a low of 8 overnight. And there's sun for Tuesday with highs of 26 and up to 30 by Wednesday. For the full 7-day forecast, visit okotoksonline.com. 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
11: Clouds will roll in for the evening with a low of 8, and the rest of the week is looking sunny, with highs of 26 on Tuesday, 30 on Wednesday, and up to 31 by Thursday. For the full 7-day forecast, visit okotoksonline.com. 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
1: This evening is looking partly cloudy with a low of 8 overnight.

0: 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For the full 7-day forecast, visit okotoksonline.com. 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
2: Clouds will roll in for the evening with a low of 8, and the rest of the week is looking sunny, with highs of 26 on Tuesday, 30 on Wednesday, and up to 31 by Thursday. For the full 7-day forecast, visit okotoksonline.com. 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

charity barbecues, outdoor concerts, and dusty rodeos. 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
2: Okotoks Online weather.
3: This evening is looking partly cloudy with a low of 8 overnight. And there's sun for Tuesday with highs of 26 and up to 30 by Wednesday. For the full 7-day forecast, visit okotoksonline.com. 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
1: Clouds will roll in for the evening with a low of 8. And the rest of the week is looking sunny, with highs of 26 on Tuesday, 30 on Wednesday, and up to 31 by Thursday. For the full 7-day forecast, visit okotoksonline.com. 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
0: It's officially the season of sunscreen and ice cream, and we're diving right in. 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
1: This evening is looking partly cloudy with a low of 8 overnight. And there's sun for Tuesday with highs of 26 and up to 30 by Wednesday. For the full 7-day forecast, visit OkotoksOnline.com. 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
0: The sun is out and the grill is hot. 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
6: Clouds will roll in for the evening with a low of 8. And the rest of the week is looking sunny, with highs at 26 on Tuesday, 30 on Wednesday, and up to 31 by Thursday. For the full 7-day forecast, visit okotoksonline.com. I'm Emily Rogers.
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2: This evening is looking partly cloudy with a low of 8 overnight. And there's sun for Tuesday with highs of 26 and up to 30 by Wednesday. For the full 7-day forecast, visit okotoksonline.com. 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
1: Clouds will roll in for the evening with a low of 8, and the rest of the week is looking sunny, with highs at 26 on Tuesday, 30 on Wednesday, and up to 31 by Thursday. For the full 7-day forecast, visit okotoksonline.com. 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
1: This evening is looking partly cloudy with a low of 8 overnight. And there's sun for Tuesday with highs of 26 and up to 30 by Wednesday. For the full 7-day forecast, visit OkotoksOnline.com. 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
3: Clouds will roll in for the evening with a low of 8. And the rest of the week is looking sunny with highs at 26 on Tuesday, 30 on Wednesday, and up to 31 by Thursday. For the full 7-day forecast, visit OkotoksOnline.com. 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
2: Okotoks Online weather.
3: This evening is looking partly cloudy with a low of 8 overnight. And there's sun for Tuesday with highs of 26 and up to 30 by Wednesday. For the full 7-day forecast, visit okotoksonline.com. 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
1: Clouds will roll in for the evening with a low of 8, and the rest of the week is looking sunny, with highs at 26 on Tuesday, 30 on Wednesday, and up to 31 by Thursday. For the full 7-day forecast, visit okotoksonline.com. 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
2: Good morning. I'm Kevin Wallace. A driver who was unsupervised and only had a learner's license now has over $700 in fines. Foothills Enforcement says stopped a speeding Ford Mustang on Highway 546. The driver only had a learner's license along with two passengers without valid licenses. The driver was issued a speeding ticket, a tint ticket, a ticket for driving without proper supervision, and a $396 tow bill. If you live in High River, you can now get a library card for free. Library Director Mary Zazalen.

0: Chuck says the change removes a barrier for people who may not otherwise use the library.
1: It's a matter of people who might not use the library otherwise having access to the library and all of the resources that we offer. This means that anybody here can participate.
0: Town's now covering the revenue previously generated through membership fees. The town of Okotoks says referendum signs in public spaces do not represent town endorsement of a particular position. The reminder comes ahead of Alberta's October 19th referendum. Recent changes to Alberta's Election Act mean municipalities cannot regulate provincial referendum signs or advertising. The town says signs on private property require the landowner's permission and must not create safety hazards. The town's encouraging you to use designated sign corrals, which will be identified in early September. And effective immediately, Vulcan County has enacted a fire restriction. Campfires are prohibited on public land, but are still allowed in campgrounds and on private property. Fire permits are also restricted at this time. In other news, Canada is set to announce retaliatory tariffs against the U.S. today. U.S. President Donald Trump has threatened another 50% tariff on vehicles, parts, and steel by January 1st. Name-calling is also a fallout of the trade negotiation breakdowns, with U.S. President Donald Trump calling Prime Minister Mark Carney, Governor Carney, and Ontario Premier Doug Ford, Flunky Ford. The Ontario Premier fired back, calling the U.S. President a loser and dictator. And WestJet flight attendants voted 90% in favor of a new collective agreement.
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0: The Toronto Blue Jays get back to chasing a wild card playoff spot tonight as they host the Kansas City Royals. Game one in their three-game series goes tonight at 5. Jays are now two games back of a playoff spot. And switching to hockey, the High River Flyers tryouts continue tonight. The camp kicked off yesterday and runs till this Friday. And the Carstar Okotoks Bison's main camp starts next week.
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0: Very seasonal temps today. Sunshine with a high of 26. Overnight low down to 9. 31 the high tomorrow. 29 on Thursday and down to 26 on Friday. And to see the full 7-day forecast, just go to our weather page at okotoksonline.com. I'm Kevin Wallace.
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4: 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Good morning to you. Here's Martin Garrix and Ed Sheeran and Repeat It from The Eagle, 100.9.

0: 7 after 6 at the Eagle 100.9. I'm Terry Van Veen. Good morning to you. Coming up on the show today, lots happening, by the way. You're going to have lots of chances to win. You could win, actually, a couple of nights stay at the Fairmont Hot Springs Resort at Golf for Four. Coming up at 7:10 this morning, we'll be playing Every Second Counts. You'll need to name 5 items in 10 seconds. And today, we're going to be focusing on back to school. I'll need 5 items about back to school in 10 seconds, your chance to qualify to get in the draw for that great getaway to Fairmont Hot Springs Resort. Every second counts. We're doing that all this week at 7:10 on the Eagle 100.9.
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0: lessons I've learned. One Republic on the Eagle 100.9, 18 after 6, I'm Terry Van Veen. Did you check out the chili cook-off over the weekend in Okotoks? Lots of folks did. And you were voting on your favorites as well. And Cornerstone's Bayou Chili took home the Judge's Choice Award. While the People's Choice Competition came down to just a few votes, the Okotoks Junior Elks claimed the top spot. Yeah, we got the details about all the chili winners and such on OkotoksOnline.com. Great event. Look forward to that happening again next year in downtown Okotoks.
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0: No serious trouble spots in the foothills of the city of Calgary this morning. There are temporary parking bans in effect.

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0: Sunshine for the foothills for today at a high around 26 degrees, UV index 6 or high, clear skies, 9 degrees tonight, tomorrow, another warm one, sunshine highs 31, humidex 33, and for Thursday, sun and cloud, highs of 29. Weather details 24.

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1: I'm Kevin Wallace with your morning news. Foothills County is reminding new drivers that a learner's license is not a license to drive alone. Enforcement Services recently pulled over a driver for speeding on Highway 546. The driver only carried a learner's license and did not have proper supervision. The driver was issued over $700 in tickets and an almost $400 tow bill. The town of Okotoks says that referendum signs displayed in public places do not mean the municipality supports a particular side. The reminder comes ahead of Alberta's October 19th referendum. Changes to Alberta's Election Act mean municipalities can't regulate referendum signs or advertising. The town says signs on private property require the owner's permission and must not create safety concerns. When placing signs, you're encouraged to use designated sign corrals instead. Any signage creating hazards for road users could be moved. Library memberships are now free for those in High River. Library Director Mary Zaslanchuk says even the previous small fee could make some people question whether signing up was worth it.
2: I think it is kind of a mental barrier for people too, in a way. You know, like, oh, if I have to pay for it, then I have to see that it's delivering a certain value.
1: You can now get a card with proof of address after the change took effect in June. And fire restrictions are now in effect for Vulcan County. Campgrounds and private property are still allowed to have campfires, but all wood fires on public land are prohibited. Fire permits are also restricted at this time. In other news, Canada is set to announce retaliatory tariffs against the U.S. today. U.S. President Donald Trump has threatened another 50% tariff on vehicles, parts, and steel starting January 1st. The trade tensions are also getting personal. Trump has referred to Prime Minister Mark Carney as Governor Carney and Ontario Premier Ford as Flunky Ford. Ford fired back, calling the U.S. president a loser and a dictator. And WestJet flight attendants have voted 90% in favor of a new collective agreement.
0: Okotoks Online Sports.
1: In the MLB, the Toronto Blue Jays get back to chasing a wild card playoff spot tonight as they host the Kansas City Royals. Game one of the three-game series goes tonight at 5. The Jays are now just two games back of a playoff spot. And turning to hockey, the High River Flyers tryouts continue tonight. The camp got underway yesterday and runs through Friday. And the CARSTAR Okotoks Bison's main camp doesn't get underway for another week.
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1: Very seasonal temps today. Sunshine with a high of 26. Overnight low down to 9. 31 the high tomorrow. 29 on Thursday and down to 26 on Friday. And to see the full 7-day forecast, just go to our weather page at okotoksonline.com. I'm Kevin Wallace.
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3: Now, coming up here on the weekend, another Cavalry FC game. 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

0: Alessia Cara, Out of Love on the Eagle 100.9. I'm Terry Van Veen. Good morning. We're giving away a vehicle this summer here at the radio station. Yes, we're talking about a Jeep Cherokee Limited Hybrid from your Alberta Jeep dealers and the Eagle 100.9. You've been seeing the vehicle in the foothills. Marcus has been traveling around. You can scan the QR code and get in the draw. Also, on the radio, keep listening for these cues to text us. You'll need to text the word Jeep to us. A chance to qualify to get in the draw for the vehicle and win some Callaway Park passes as well. Yeah, an opportunity still to come on the morning show here on the Eagle.
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0: No serious trouble spots in the foothills of the city of Calgary this morning. There are temporary parking bans in effect on sections of Cimarron Boulevard this week to support crack sealing operations in Okotoks. And again today, watch for parking bans 7 a.m. to 7 p.m. on Cimarron Boulevard between 32nd Street and Cimarron Drive. 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
7: Sunshine for the foothills for today at a high around 26 degrees. UV index 6 or high. Clear skies, 9 degrees tonight. Tomorrow, another warm one. Sunshine highs 31, UV index 33. And for Thursday, sun and cloud, highs of 29. Weather details 24-7 at OkotoksOnline.com.
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7: 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Here's Gracie Abrams and Hit the Wall from the Eagle.

Still enjoying summertime out there in the foothills. Yeah, 26 for the high today. That's incredible. Kids are back to school on Monday. Yeah. Countdown is on. Mike DeMaro, DeNoro, this is Calling from the Eagle.

0: This is the Eagle 100.9. You get a chance to win yourself a couple of nights stay at Fairmont Hot Springs Resort and Golf for Four. Coming up here after 7 o'clock, we'll be playing Every Second Counts. We had fun with this yesterday, and Nicole was on the air yesterday, and we had to name five items related to golf within 10 seconds, and Nicole actually pulled that off, and she's in the draw. She's a qualifier. We're going to do it again here after 7 o'clock. And today, by the way, my focus will be on back to school. I want five items related to back to school within 10 seconds. Every Second Counts coming up at 7:10 this morning with Fairmont Hot Springs Resort at the Eagle 100.9.
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2: Good morning. I'm Kevin Wallace. A driver who was unsupervised and only had a learner's license now has over $700 in fines. Foothills Enforcement says stopped a speeding Ford Mustang on Highway 546. The driver only had a learner's license along with two passengers without valid licenses. The driver was issued a speeding ticket, a tint ticket, a ticket for driving without proper supervision, and a $396 tow bill. If you live in High River, you can now get a library card for free. Library Director Mary Zaslenchuk says the change removes a barrier for people who may not otherwise use the library.
3: It's a matter of people who might not use the library otherwise having access to the library and all of the resources that we offer. This means that anybody here can participate.
2: Town's now covering the revenue previously generated through membership fees. The town of Okotoks says referendum signs in public spaces do not represent town endorsement of a particular position. The reminder comes ahead of Alberta's October 19th referendum. Recent changes to Alberta's Election Act mean municipalities cannot regulate provincial referendum signs or advertising. The town says signs on private property require the landowner's permission and must not create safety hazards. The town's encouraging you to use designated sign corrals, which will be identified in early September. And effective immediately, Vulcan County has enacted a fire restriction. Campfires are prohibited on public land, but are still allowed in campgrounds and on private property. Fire permits are also restricted at this time. In other news, Canada is set to announce retaliatory tariffs against the U.S. today. U.S. President Donald Trump has threatened another 50% tariff on vehicles, parts, and steel by January 1st. Name-calling is also a fallout of the trade negotiation breakdowns, with U.S. President Donald Trump calling Prime Minister Mark Carney, Governor Carney, and Ontario Premier Doug Ford, Flunky Ford. The Ontario Premier fired back, calling the U.S. President a loser and dictator.

0: and WestJet flight attendants voted 90% in favor of a new collective agreement.
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0: The Toronto Blue Jays get back to chasing a wild card playoff spot tonight as they host the Kansas City Royals. Game one in their three-game series goes tonight at 5. Jays are now 2 games back of a playoff spot. And switching to hockey, the High River Flyers tryouts continue tonight. The camp kicked off yesterday and runs till this Friday. And the Carstar Okotoks Bison's main camp starts next week.
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0: Very seasonal temps today. Sunshine with a high of 26. Overnight low down to 9. 31 the high tomorrow. 29 on Thursday and down to 26 on Friday. And to see the full 7-day forecast, just go to our weather page at okotoksonline.com. 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
4: 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I'm Terry Van Veen. You've got a chance to qualify to win a couple of nights stay at the Fairmont Hot Springs Resort and golf for four. Right now, I want to play Every Second Counts. The phone number here is 403-938-0652, 403-938-0652. You need to name five things related to back to school within 10 seconds. That's the challenge today. Five things related to back to school in 10 seconds. And you are in the draw for that two-night stay at Fairmont Hot Springs Resort and golf for four. Let's play Every Second Counts. Give me a call right now at 403-938-0652. That's 403-938-0652. Here's Zara Larson.

0: 706 at the Eagle, 100.9, and time to play Every Second Counts, a chance to qualify to win a two-night stay at Fairmont Hot Springs Resort and golf for four as well. Haley, good morning. How you doing?
1: Oh, good. How are you?
0: Excellent. Excellent. You ready to play the game here? We're going to do Every Second Counts. You need to name five things related to back to school within 10 seconds. You ready to do this?

0: I think so.
1: All right, I'm going to start the timer in 3, 2, 1, go.
0: Backpack, notebook, pencils, calculator, and scissors.
1: Hey, wow, good job. Look at that. You did that in like about 6 seconds. Way to go.
0: No, that's awesome.
1: Nice work. You're in the draw. You could have an opportunity here to win a 2-night stay at Fairmont Hot Springs Resort and also golf for 4.
0: Oh, that would be incredible.
1: You're into golf, right?
0: I sure am.
1: Cool. Well, hopefully you win this prize. We got 3 more chances for qualifiers here Wednesday, Thursday, Friday, and I'll let you know if you're a winner on Friday. Thanks for playing Every Second Counts today.
0: Thanks for having me on.
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6: Looking at sunshine in the foothills for today. Highs will be around 26 degrees. UV index will be 6 or high. Currently outside the studios in downtown Okotoks. Things are starting to warm up slowly. We're at 9 degrees with Harry Styles.

We're going to have a chance to win some passes for Cavalry FC versus Vancouver this Saturday at 3 o'clock at ATCO Field. 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
1: 18 minutes after 7 o'clock, drive in here on the Eagle 100.9. Here in Okotoks, we have an organization that is helping kind of restore native plants. Yeah, Friends of Sheep River planted 239 individual native plants during its first public planting on August the 15th. They have another planting coming up here. It'll be on the weekend, Saturday, August the 29th. And actually, you can join them if you'd like. They'll be planting along the Sheep River on Heritage Parkway starting at 3 o'clock. Weather's looking not too bad so far for the weekend. Sunny and 23, so it should be a good day for that. An initiative that they started recently to introduce some new flora. Well, not new, but native flora, I suppose, to our area, the Sheep River area in Okotoks. This kind of got inspired out of the Friends of Fish Creek in Calgary. They had success there as well. So they launched this in our area. Get more details on getting involved in this and helping add some more green to Okotoks by going to OkotoksOnline.com.
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1: Couple of trouble spots in the city of Calgary, 73rd Street, 36th Avenue Northwest. An incident that happened right before 7 o'clock. Also, southbound 52nd Street, 23rd Avenue Northeast. A single vehicle incident blocking the southbound median lane. You see something else, contact me on the Eagle Talk and Text line, 403-938-0652.
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3: Sunshine for the foothills for today at a high around 26 degrees. UV index 6 or high. Clear skies, 9 degrees tonight. Tomorrow, another warm one. Sunshine highs 31, humidex 33. And for Thursday, sun and cloud, highs of 29. Weather details 24/7 at OkotoksOnline.com.
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1: I'm Kevin Wallace with your morning news. Foothills County is reminding new drivers that a learner's license is not a license to drive alone. Enforcement Services recently pulled over a driver for speeding on Highway 546. The driver only carried a learner's license and did not have proper supervision. The driver was issued over $700 in tickets and an almost $400 tow bill. The town of Okotoks says that referendum signs displayed in public places do not mean the municipality supports a particular side. The reminder comes ahead of Alberta's October 19th referendum. Changes to Alberta's Election Act mean municipalities can't regulate referendum signs or advertising. The town says signs on private property require the owner's permission and must not create safety concerns. When placing signs, you're encouraged to use designated sign corrals instead. Any signage creating hazards for road users could be moved. Library memberships are now free for those in High River. Library Director Mary Zaslanchuk says even the previous small fee could make some people question whether signing up was worth it.
2: I think it is kind of a mental barrier for people too, in a way. You know, like, oh, if I have to pay for it, then I have to see that it's delivering a certain value.
1: You can now get a card with proof of address after the change took effect in June. And fire restrictions are now in effect for Vulcan County. Campgrounds and private property are still allowed to have campfires, but all wood fires on public land are prohibited. Fire permits are also restricted at this time. In other news, Canada is set to announce retaliatory tariffs against the U.S. today. U.S. President Donald Trump has threatened another 50% tariff on vehicles, parts, and steel starting January 1st. The trade tensions are also getting personal. Trump has referred to Prime Minister Mark Carney as Governor Carney and Ontario Premier Ford as Flunky Ford. Ford fired back, calling the U.S. president a loser and a dictator. And WestJet flight attendants have voted 90% in favor of a new collective agreement.
0: Okotoks Online Sports.
1: In the MLB, the Toronto Blue Jays get back to chasing a wild card playoff spot tonight as they host the Kansas City Royals. Game one of the three-game series goes tonight at 5. Jays are now just 2 games back of a playoff spot. And turning to hockey, the High River Flyers tryouts continue tonight. The camp got underway yesterday and runs through Friday. And the CARSTAR Okotoks Bison's main camp doesn't get underway for another week.
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1: Very seasonal temps today. Sunshine with a high of 26. Overnight low down to 9. 31 the high tomorrow, 29 on Thursday, and down to 26 on Friday. And to see the full 7-day forecast, just go to our weather page at okotoksonline.com. I'm Kevin Wallace.
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3: We're going to be playing another game here in just a couple of minutes. Giving away some prizing here from Okotoks Cinemas. Yeah, passes for the cinema with Pop and Popcorn. Mystery movie clip is on the way. Right now, Rima and Selena Gomez, Calm Down for the Eagle 100.9.

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0: What you need to do is just figure out the film, and you can win yourself some passes from Okotoks Cinemas with pop and popcorn. Phone number here is 403-938-0652, 403-938-0652. Here is the movie clip.
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5: 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Do or do not. There is no try.
0: Love it. Classic quote. What's the film? I need to know the exact film, okay? You know what I'm talking about. 403-938-0652, 403-938-0652. We could win with Okotoks Cinemas at the Eagle 100.9.

0: Virginia to Vegas on the Eagle 100.9. 20 minutes in front of 8 o'clock, and we're having fun here today. We are playing Mystery Movie Clip with Okotoks Cinemas. Let's play the movie clip one more time.
1: All right, I'll give it a try.
2: No, try not. Do or do not. There is no try.
0: Love it. Classic clip. Let's go to the phones.
3: Hello?
0: Good morning, Terry here at the Eagle. Who am I talking to?
3: Hi, this is Lily.
0: Lily, hey. Okay, we're playing the mystery movie clip this morning, trying to figure out the film. And you caught the clip. What do you think the movie is?
3: I think it's Star Wars Episode 5, The Empire Strikes Back.
0: Oh! Way to go. Good job.
3: Shout out to my brother for making me watch Star Wars.
0: Nice. Look at that. There's a little bit of payback there for all that Star Wars watching you've done, right?
3: Yes.
0: Yeah, good job. You got some passes for Okotoks Cinemas with Pop and Popcorn.
3: It's fantastic. Thank you so much.
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0: A couple of trouble spots in the city of Calgary, 73rd Street, 36th Avenue Northwest. An incident that happened right before 7 o'clock. Also, southbound 52nd Street, 23rd Avenue Northeast. A single vehicle incident blocking the southbound median lane. You see something else, contact me on the Eagle Talk and Text line, 403-938-0652.
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1: Okotoks Online Weather.
6: Sunshine for the foothills for today at a high around 26 degrees. UV index 6 or high. Clear skies, 9 degrees tonight. Tomorrow, another warm one. Sunshine highs 31, humidex 33. And for Thursday, sun and cloud, highs of 29. Weather details 24/7 at okotoksonline.com.
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6: 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On the way after 8 o'clock, you can win some passes for Cavalry FC. 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

0: Charlotte Cardin on the Eagle 100.9, 753. We'd like to keep you up to date on what's happening in Okotoks and surrounding area, and also construction delays, that kind of thing. We have some temporary parking bans going on in town today, actually, until 7 o'clock tonight. Cimarron Boulevard between 32nd Street and Cimarron Drive. Yeah, they're doing some crack sealing operations. You know, it's just the season to repair the roads. We can't do this stuff in the wintertime. We've got to do it now. You can stay up to date on this information at okotoksonline.com.
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15: Looking at sunshine today, up to about 26 degrees. Tomorrow, 31. Humidex 33 with sunshine, 29,

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2: Good morning. I'm Kevin Wallace. A driver who was unsupervised and only had a learner's license now has over $700 in fines. Foothills Enforcement says stopped a speeding Ford Mustang on Highway 546. The driver only had a learner's license along with two passengers without valid licenses. The driver was issued a speeding ticket, a tint ticket, a ticket for driving without proper supervision, and a $396 tow bill. If you live in High River, you can now get a library card for free. Library Director Mary Zaslenchuk says the change removes a barrier for people who may not otherwise use the library.
3: It's a matter of people who might not use the library otherwise having access to the library and all of the resources that we offer. This means that anybody here can participate.
2: Town's now covering the revenue previously generated through membership fees. The town of Okotoks says referendum signs in public spaces do not represent town endorsement of a particular position. The reminder comes ahead of Alberta's October 19th referendum. Recent changes to Alberta's Election Act mean municipalities cannot regulate provincial referendum signs or advertising. The town says signs on private property require the landowner's permission and must not create safety hazards. The town's encouraging you to use designated sign corrals, which will be identified in early September. And effective immediately, Vulcan County has enacted a fire restriction. Campfires are prohibited on public land, but are still allowed in campgrounds and on private property. Fire permits are also restricted at this time. In other news, Canada is set to announce retaliatory tariffs against the U.S. today. U.S. President Donald Trump has threatened another 50% tariff on vehicles, parts, and steel by January 1st. Name-calling is also a fallout of the trade negotiation breakdowns, with U.S. President Donald Trump calling Prime Minister Mark Carney, Governor Carney, and Ontario Premier Doug Ford, Flunky Ford. The Ontario Premier fired back, calling the U.S. President a loser and dictator. And WestJet flight attendants voted 90% in favor of a new collective agreement.
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2: The Toronto Blue Jays get back to chasing a wild card playoff spot tonight as they host the Kansas City Royals. Game one in their three-game series goes tonight at 5. Jays are now two games back of a playoff spot. And switching to hockey, the High River Flyers tryouts continue tonight. The camp kicked off yesterday and runs till this Friday. And the CARSTAR Okotoks Bison's main camp starts next week.
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2: Very seasonal temps today. Sunshine with a high of 26. Overnight low down to 9. 31 the high tomorrow. 29 on Thursday. And down to 26 on Friday. And to see the full 7-day forecast, just go to our weather page at okotoksonline.com. 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

0: That song is being played as they play the credits at Toy Story 5. I had a chance to see the film when it opened up. Yeah, we followed the Toy Story series since the 90s. 8:07, good morning to you. I'm Terry Van Veen. Coming up here the weekend, a chance to take in the Cavalry FC. They're taking on the Vancouver FC. That'll be 3 o'clock Saturday at ATCO Field. How would you like to go to the game? Here's your chance. The phone number here is 403-938-0652. That's 403-938-0652. Give me a call. I'd love to send you to the game. And we're going to throw in also a Cavalry FC soccer ball. Isn't that cool? 403-938-0652.
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0: And hey, good morning, the Eagle 100.9. Who's this? Hi there, who's this?
1: It's Shane.
0: Shane, hey, where are you calling from?
1: Calgary.
0: Awesome, man. Hey, would you like to see the Cavalry FC this weekend?
1: I sure would.
0: Okay, man. Awesome. What I need from you, though, is I need your best soccer announcer goal. Can you give that for me?
1: I sure can.
0: All right.
1: Here we go. Goal!
0: Woo! Yeah! Cavalry FC taking on Vancouver FC Saturday, 3 o'clock at ATCO Field. You've got a couple of tickets.

Miley Cyrus on the Eagle 100.9, 19 minutes after 8 o'clock. You've heard us talking about Duck Duck Jeep, right, all summer long. Chance to win a $55,000 vehicle from your Alberta Jeep dealers. And the Eagle, a 2026 Jeep Cherokee Limited Hybrid. Wow, this is an incredible vehicle. And by the way, your chances to enter are coming to a close. We've got until September the 7th, okay? The giveaway is on September the 25th. Look for the vehicle.

0: 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Marcus is out and about. 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Also, here on the radio, giving you chances to text us. 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
0: Got some trouble spots here in the city of Calgary. An incident, 73rd Street, 36th Avenue Northwest. That happened right before 7 o'clock. Also, southbound 14th Street, John Lurie Boulevard Northwest, vehicle blocking the southbound left lane. Southbound 52nd Street, 23rd Avenue Northeast, a single vehicle incident blocking the southbound median lane. You see something else on your commute this morning, contact me on the Eagle Talk and Text line 403-938-0652.
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7: Okotoks Online weather.
8: Sunshine for the foothills for today at a high around 26 degrees. UV index 6 or high. Clear skies, 9 degrees tonight. Tomorrow, another warm one. Sunshine highs 31, UV index 33. And for Thursday, sun and cloud, highs of 29. Weather details 24/7 at OkotoksOnline.com.
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8: 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Here's Dominic Fike, Baby Doll from The Eagle 100.9.

Yeah, you heard the weather forecast looking pretty good. Sunshine 26 today. Tomorrow 31, Humidex 33, and for Thursday 29. Wow, a great way to wrap up the summer. The kids back in school on Monday the 31st. News is next on the Eagle.

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1: I'm Kevin Wallace with your morning news. Foothills County is reminding new drivers that a learner's license is not a license to drive alone. Enforcement Services recently pulled over a driver for speeding on Highway 546. The driver only carried a learner's license and did not have proper supervision. The driver was issued over $700 in tickets and an almost $400 tow bill. The town of Okotoks says that referendum signs displayed in public places do not mean the municipality supports a particular side. The reminder comes ahead of Alberta's October 19th referendum. Changes to Alberta's Election Act mean municipalities can't regulate referendum signs or advertising. The town says signs on private property require the owner's permission and must not create safety concerns. When placing signs, you're encouraged to use designated sign corrals instead. Any signage creating hazards for road users could be moved. Library memberships are now free for those in High River. Library Director Mary Zaslanchuk says even the previous small fee could make some people question whether signing up was worth it.
2: I think it is kind of a mental barrier for people too, in a way. You know, like, oh, if I have to pay for it, then I have to see that it's delivering a certain value.
1: You can now get a card with proof of address after the change took effect in June. And fire restrictions are now in effect for Vulcan County. Campgrounds and private property are still allowed to have campfires, but all wood fires on public land are prohibited. Fire permits are also restricted at this time. In other news, Canada is set to announce retaliatory tariffs against the U.S. today. U.S. President Donald Trump has threatened another 50% tariff on vehicles, parts, and steel starting January 1st. The trade tensions are also getting personal. Trump has referred to Prime Minister Mark Carney as Governor Carney and Ontario Premier Ford as Flunky Ford. Ford fired back, calling the U.S. president a loser and a dictator. And WestJet flight attendants have voted 90% in favor of a new collective agreement.
0: Okotoks Online Sports.
1: In the MLB, the Toronto Blue Jays get back to chasing a wild card playoff spot tonight as they host the Kansas City Royals. Game one of the three-game series goes tonight at 5. The Jays are now just two games back of a playoff spot. And turning to hockey, the High River Flyers tryouts continue tonight. The camp got underway yesterday and runs through Friday. And the CARSTAR Okotoks Bison's main camp doesn't get underway for another week.
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1: Very seasonal temps today. Sunshine with a high of 26. Overnight low down to 9. 31 the high tomorrow. 29 on Thursday and down to 26 on Friday. And to see the full 7-day forecast, just go to our weather page at okotoksonline.com. I'm Kevin Wallace.
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0: The Eagle 100.9, 840. We've got the Fun in the Foothills Cruiser out and about again this summer at all kinds of great events. Special thanks to our sponsors, the Septic Company, Simply Floors, Domino's, Okotoks, Robust Construction for powering the vehicle. Sam has been out and about. Look for him again this week. He'll be at Thursday nights in the Plaza. Thursday nights at the Plaza here in Okotoks. That is actually at the ALC Plaza beside the library. Lots of music throughout the course of the summer. And coming up here on Thursday night, we've got the Dino Martinis from Calgary. Yeah, they're going to be in town. Chance to hear them 7 to 9 Thursday night. And look for Sam and the Fun and the Foothills Cruiser. He'll be giving out some swag and a chance to actually scan the QR, too, to get in the draw for Duck Duck Jeep. Chance to win that 2026 Jeep Cherokee Limited Hybrid. Stay up to date on the Fun of the Foothills Cruiser at OkotoksOnline.com.
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0: There's crack sealing going on in the town of Okotoks. Watch for parking bans until 7 o'clock tonight. Cimarron Boulevard between 32nd Street and Cimarron Drive. City of Calgary, a couple of trouble spots here. Southbound 52nd Street, 23rd Avenue Northeast. An incident blocking the southbound median lane. Also, westbound McKnight Boulevard approaching Barlow Trail Northeast. A two-vehicle incident blocking the westbound left lane. You see something else? Contact me on the Eagle Talk and Text line, 403-938-0652.
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11: Sunshine for the foothills for today at a high around 26 degrees, UV index 6 or high. Clear skies, 9 degrees tonight. Tomorrow, another warm one. Sunshine highs 31, humidex 33. And for Thursday, sun and cloud, highs of 29. Weather details 24/7 at OkotoksOnline.com.
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11: 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I'm Terry Van Veen, broadcasting from downtown Okotoks. Here's Ariana Grande. Hate that I made you love me.

100.9. Tuesday the 25th. Yeah, countdown to next week Monday. Kids back in school. Teachers already kind of active here this week.

0: We'll get some details at Okotoks Online about this. We had all kinds of people competing in this, and people could vote on their favorite chili. Cornerstone's Bayou Chili took home the Judge's Choice Award. The People's Choice competition came down to just a few votes, and the Okotoks Junior Elks claimed the top spot. Yeah, pretty cool. They also had the Cobzilla Challenge. People were eating corn on the cob as fast as possible. We had live entertainment, artisan market, kids' activities as well. Just a great, great time. Looking forward to that again in 2027. Get all the details. Look at the photos from the past weekend at the Chili Cook-Off at OkotoksOnline.com.
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2: Good morning. I'm Kevin Wallace. A driver who was unsupervised and only had a learner's license now has over $700 in fines. Foothills Enforcement says stopped a speeding Ford Mustang on Highway 546. The driver only had a learner's license along with two passengers without valid licenses. The driver was issued a speeding ticket, a tint ticket, a ticket for driving without proper supervision, and a $396 tow bill. If you live in High River, you can now get a library card for free. Library Director Mary Zaslenchuk says the change removes a barrier for people who may not otherwise use the library.
3: It's a matter of people who might not use the library otherwise having access to the library and all of the resources that we offer. This means that anybody here can participate.
2: Town's now covering the revenue previously generated through membership fees. The town of Okotoks says referendum signs in public spaces do not represent town endorsement of a particular position. The reminder comes ahead of Alberta's October 19th referendum. Recent changes to Alberta's Election Act mean municipalities cannot regulate provincial referendum signs or advertising. The town says signs on private property require the landowner's permission and must not create safety hazards. The town's encouraging you to use designated sign corrals, which will be identified in early September. And effective immediately, Vulcan County has enacted a fire restriction. Campfires are prohibited on public land, but are still allowed in campgrounds and on private property. Fire permits are also restricted at this time. In other news, Canada is set to announce retaliatory tariffs against the U.S. today. U.S. President Donald Trump has threatened another 50% tariff on vehicles, parts, and steel by January 1st. Name-calling is also a fallout of the trade negotiation breakdowns, with U.S. President Donald Trump calling Prime Minister Mark Carney, Governor Carney, and Ontario Premier Doug Ford, Flunky Ford. The Ontario Premier fired back, calling the U.S. President a loser and dictator. And WestJet flight attendants voted 90% in favor of a new collective agreement.
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2: The Toronto Blue Jays get back to chasing a wild card playoff spot tonight as they host the Kansas City Royals. Game one in their three-game series goes tonight at 5. The Jays are now two games back of a playoff spot. And switching to hockey, the High River Flyers tryouts continue tonight. The camp kicked off yesterday and runs till this Friday. And the Carstar Okotoks Bison's main camp starts.

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0: Very seasonal temps today. Sunshine with a high of 26. Overnight low down to 9. 31 the high tomorrow. 29 on Thursday and down to 26 on Friday. And to see the full 7-day forecast, just go to our weather page at okotoksonline.com. I'm Kevin Wallace.
1: Broadcasting joy from Elizabeth Street in downtown Okotoks. The Eagle.

Good morning, this is the Eagle at 100.9. They're doing some crack sealing in Okotoks today. Parking bans in effect until 7 o'clock, Cimarron Boulevard between 32nd Street and Cimarron Drive.

0: Avril Lavigne on the Eagle 100.9. I'm Terry Van Veen. Good morning. Congrats to Shane this morning. He gave me his best soccer announcer goal.
1: Goal!
0: Woo! Yeah! Love it. Yeah, he won himself a couple of tickets for the Cavalry FC game. The Cavalry FC taking on Vancouver, 3 o'clock on Saturday at ATCO Field. Stay tuned to the Eagle Morning Show. You never know when you get a chance to win some tickets to see some great soccer action right in Calgary.
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4: Sunshine for the foothills for today at a high around 26 degrees, UV index 6 or high. Clear skies, 9 degrees tonight. Tomorrow, another warm one. Sunshine highs 31, UV index 33. And for Thursday, sun and cloud, highs of 29. Weather details 24/7 at okotoksonline.com.
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Cameron Woodcomb on the Eagle 100.9. That's you and me. I'm Terry Van Veen. Thank you so much for choosing the radio station today. 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

0: This is the Eagle 100.9. You know, when you go through the Sheep River area in Okotoks, you see all kinds of flora and fauna, too. we see deer as well walking around. The Friends of Sheep River actually are helping restore some native plants in our area. They planted 239 individual plants during their public planting on August 15th, and they're doing another planting that'll be coming up here on Saturday, the 29th. They'll be planting along the Sheep River on Heritage Parkway starting at 3 o'clock. You're certainly welcome to help out as well. We've got details about this on OkotoksOnline.com. Pretty cool, you know. Who doesn't like adding a little more green to our town? Details about that at OkotoksOnline.com.
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17: Sunshine for the foothills for today at a high around 26 degrees. UV index 6 or high. Clear skies, 9 degrees tonight. Tomorrow, another warm one. Sunshine highs 31, humidex 33. And for Thursday, sun and cloud, highs of 29. Weather details 24/7 at okotoksonline.com.

officially the season of sunscreen and ice cream, and we're diving right in. Grab a scoop and come say hi at our next stop. The fun in the Foothills Cruiser, driven by the Eagle 100.9.

0: Rita Ryder on the Eagle 100.9. We're playing Every Second Counts at 7:10 a.m. this morning all week. A chance to win a two-night stay at Fairmont Hot Springs Resort and golf for four. What you need to do is identify five items related to a specific topic within 10 seconds. This morning, I actually asked Haley to give me five items or things related to back to school, and she did well, actually.
1: Backpack, notebook, pencils, calculator, and scissors.
0: Hey, wow. Good job. Look at that. You did that in like about 6 seconds. Way to go. Yeah, really well done this morning with Haley. She's in the draw for that two-night stay at Fairmont Hot Springs Resort and golf for four. We're going to do it again tomorrow, 7:10. 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
2: I'm Kevin Wallace with your morning news. Foothills County is reminding new drivers that a learner's license is not a license to drive alone. Enforcement Services recently pulled over a driver for speeding on Highway 546. The driver only carried a learner's license and did not have proper supervision. The driver was issued over $700 in tickets and an almost $400 tow bill.

0: Town of Okotoks says that referendum signs displayed in public places do not mean the municipality supports a particular side. The reminder comes ahead of Alberta's October 19th referendum. Changes to Alberta's Election Act mean municipalities can't regulate referendum signs or advertising. The town says signs on private property require the owner's permission and must not create safety concerns. When placing signs, you're encouraged to use designated sign corrals instead. Any signage creating hazards for road users could be moved. Library memberships are now free for those in High River. Library Director Mary Zaslanchuk says even the previous small fee could make some people question whether signing up was worth it.
1: I think it is kind of a mental barrier for people too, in a way. You know, like, oh, if I have to pay for it, then I have to see that it's delivering a certain value.
0: You can now get a card with proof of address after the change took effect in June. And fire restrictions are now in effect for Vulcan County. Campgrounds and private property are still allowed to have campfires, but all wood fires on public land are prohibited. Fire permits are also restricted at this time. In other news, Canada is set to announce retaliatory tariffs against the U.S. today. U.S. President Donald Trump has threatened another 50% tariff on vehicles, parts, and steel starting January 1st. The trade tensions are also getting personal. Trump has referred to Prime Minister Mark Carney as Governor Carney and Ontario Premier Ford as Flunky Ford. Ford fired back, calling the U.S. president a loser and a dictator. And WestJet flight attendants have voted 90% in favor of a new collective agreement.
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0: In the MLB, the Toronto Blue Jays get back to chasing a wild card playoff spot tonight as they host the Kansas City Royals. Game one of the three-game series goes tonight at 5. Jays are now just 2 games back of a playoff spot. And turning to hockey, the High River Flyers tryouts continue tonight. The camp got underway yesterday and runs through Friday. And the CARSTAR Okotoks Bison's main camp doesn't get underway for another week.
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0: Very seasonal temps today. Sunshine with a high of 26. Overnight low down to 9. 31 the high tomorrow. 29 on Thursday and down to 26 on Friday. And to see the full 7-day forecast, just go to our weather page at okotoksonline.com. 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

Eagle, 100.9, we're after 10 o'clock. Good morning. Hope you're doing fantastic here on a Tuesday. Yeah, maybe you're busy this week, you know, getting ready for back to school, getting everything together so the kids are ready to go. Monday the 31st, we kind of reset things again. Most of us kind of live our lives based on the school calendar, don't we? Here's Tame Impala, Dracula from the Eagle 100.9.

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5: Okotoks Online weather.
6: Sunshine for the foothills for today at a high around 26 degrees. UV index 6 or high. Clear skies 9 degrees tonight. Tomorrow another warm one. Sunshine highs 31. Humidex 33. And for Thursday, sun and cloud, highs of 29. Weather details 24/7 at okotoksonline.com.

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4: Okotoks Online weather.
10: Sunshine for the foothills for today at a high around 26 degrees. UV index 6 or high. Clear skies, 9 degrees tonight. Tomorrow, another warm one. Sunshine highs 31, humidex 33. And for Thursday, sun and cloud, highs of 29. Weather details 24/7 at OkotoksOnline.com.
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Alessia Cara on the Eagle 100.9. I'm Terry Van Veen. Coming up on 11 o'clock here. Thanks for choosing the radio station. 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

0: 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You're going to stay connected with the news. You're going to actually stream the Eagle as well through the app. It's all very, very convenient. So get it downloaded today and stay connected with us. All right. Coming up here at the top of the hour, another update from Kevin Wallace from the Eagle Newsroom. I've got on the way too, after 11, some Alex Warren, some Lolo as well with her song The Punisher.
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1: 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Get that chip or crack in your windshield fixed today at Speedy Glass Okotoks, because getting a windshield repaired or replaced shouldn't be a pain in the glass.
2: Good morning. I'm Kevin Wallace. A driver who was unsupervised and only had a learner's license now has over $700 in fines. Foothills Enforcement says stopped a speeding Ford Mustang on Highway 546. The driver only had a learner's license along with two passengers without valid licenses. The driver was issued a speeding ticket, a tint ticket, a ticket for driving without proper supervision, and a $396 tow bill. If you live in High River, you can now get a library card for free. Library Director Mary Zazelenchuk says the change removes a barrier for people who may not otherwise use the library.
3: It's a matter of people who might not use the library otherwise having access to the library and all of the resources that we offer. This means that anybody here can participate.
2: Town's now covering the revenue previously generated through membership fees. The town of Okotoks says referendum signs in public spaces do not represent town endorsement of a particular position.

0: The reminder comes ahead of Alberta's October 19th referendum. Recent changes to Alberta's Election Act mean municipalities cannot regulate provincial referendum signs or advertising. The town says signs on private property require the landowner's permission and must not create safety hazards. The town's encouraging you to use designated sign corrals, which will be identified in early September. And effective immediately, Vulcan County has enacted a fire restriction. Campfires are prohibited on public land, but are still allowed in campgrounds and on private property. Fire permits are also restricted at this time. In other news, Canada is set to announce retaliatory tariffs against the U.S. today. U.S. President Donald Trump has threatened another 50% tariff on vehicles, parts, and steel by January 1st. Name-calling is also a fallout of the trade negotiation breakdowns, with U.S. President Donald Trump calling Prime Minister Mark Carney, Governor Carney, and Ontario Premier Doug Ford, Flunky Ford. The Ontario Premier fired back, calling the U.S. President a loser and dictator. And WestJet flight attendants voted 90% in favor of a new collective agreement.
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0: The Toronto Blue Jays get back to chasing a wild card playoff spot tonight as they host the Kansas City Royals. Game one in their three-game series goes tonight at 5. The Jays are now two games back of a playoff spot. And switching to hockey, the High River Flyers tryouts continue tonight. The camp kicked off yesterday and runs till this Friday. And the Carstar Okotoks Bison's main camp starts next week.
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0: Very seasonal temps today. Sunshine with a high of 26. Overnight low down to 9. 31 the high tomorrow. 29 on Thursday and down to 26 on Friday. And to see the full 7-day forecast, just go to our weather page at okotoksonline.com. I'm Kevin Wallace.
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After 11 o'clock at the Eagle 100.9, Tuesday, counting down to Monday here, the 31st, and back to school for the kids. 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
9: Sunshine for the foothills for today at a high around 26 degrees. UV index 6 or high. Clear skies, 9 degrees tonight. Tomorrow, another warm one. Sunshine highs 31. Humidex 33. And for Thursday, sun and cloud. Highs of 29. Weather details 24/7 at OkotoksOnline.com.
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Alex Sampson there, Misery from the Eagle 100.9. Looking at a good day today, sunny up to 26 in the foothills. Here's Justin Bieber, Speed Demon from the Eagle.

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0: Okotoks Online weather.
15: Sunshine for the foothills for today at a high around 26 degrees. UV index 6 or high. Clear skies, 9 degrees tonight. Tomorrow, another warm one. Sunshine highs 31, humidex 33. And for Thursday, sun and cloud, highs of 29. Weather details 24-7 at okotoksonline.com.
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0: Tate McRae from the Eagle 100.9. The show is back tomorrow, and we're going to have more fun with Every Second Counts. 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Get in the draw to win a two-night stay at the Fairmont Hot Springs Resort and golf for four. Haley Williams actually gave me a good rundown of items related to back to school this morning.
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0: Hey, wow. Good job. 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Way to go. You could be in the draw too to win that two-night stay at Fairmont Hot Springs Resort and golf for four. 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
3: With your local news, I'm Emily Rogers. Alberta Fish and Wildlife have relocated a bear trap in Diamond Valley following concerns about a black bear accessing garbage and compost bins. The trap was initially placed in a green space behind the Bailey Ridge subdivision late last week and is now located on Okelta Road on the Youth Mission property. The town of Diamond Valley is reminding residents to be aware of ongoing black bear activity, keep pets on a leash, and secure all wildlife attractants. Alberta Fish and Wildlife will continue to monitor the trap. Okotoks has a new rodeo queen. Grand Prairie Sadie Finbratton was crowned Miss Rodeo Okotoks 2027 during Saturday's Okotoks Pro Rodeo in Millerville. The third-generation horsewoman has spent the past 4 years competing and reining, along with experience in breakaway and team roping. She will now serve as rodeo ambassador at Western events over the coming year. Okotoks Chili Cook-Off champions have been crowned after a spicy weekend in downtown Okotoks. The summer roundup featuring the chili cook-off gave people a chance to sample a variety of chili creations and vote for their favorite. The Okotoks Junior Elks took home the People's Choice title with 99 votes, followed by French 50 Bakery with 95. Cornerstone's Bayou Chili finished third with 94 votes, but took home the Judge's Choice and Most Creative awards. The event also featured live entertainment, an artisan market, kids activities, and the Cobzilla Challenge. And Okotoks residents have one last chance to take a walk through local history this summer. The final Wednesday walkabout of the season is set for tomorrow, with Okotoks Museum and Archives, Kathy Coots leading a tour focused on downtown public art. The free guided walk will explore local artwork and the stories connected to it. The tour leaves at the Okotoks Museum and Archives at 10 a.m. and will last about an hour and a half. And in other news, Canada has announced retaliatory tariffs against the U.S. The tariffs will be imposed on $27.6 billion worth of U.S. imports, varying from 15%, 25%, and 50%. The tariffs go into effect on September 8th. A worker at Montreal Pierre Elliott Trudeau International Airport has died after being struck by an aircraft on the tarmac. And the Cochrane RCMP rescued a paddleboarder who had fallen into Ghost Lake and was struggling to stay afloat.
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3: In the MLB, the Toronto Blue Jays open a three-game series today when they host the Kansas City Royals. The first game in their three-game series goes just after 5. And switching to hockey, the High River Flyers tryouts continue tonight. The camp kicked off yesterday and runs until Friday. And the CARSTAR Okotoks Bison's main camp starts next week.
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3: There's sun this afternoon with highs of 26. This evening is looking clear with a low of 9 overnight. There's sun for Wednesday getting up to 31, and there's sun and cloud for Thursday with highs of 29.
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Gator Boy, Avril Lavigne with Ken O'Neill. You know that today is August 25th. We're about three quarters of the way through the year. And today, exactly 4 months from Christmas, I know people who have already

0: 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Not me. I typically start around the beginning of November. You know, a solid couple of months to put my list together and get the shopping done. 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
12: This afternoon is sunny, getting up to 26. There's clear skies this evening with a low of 9 overnight. There's sun for Wednesday, getting up to 31. And there's sun and cloud for Thursday with highs of 29. For the full 7-day forecast, visit okotoksonline.com. 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

Hit after hit for your lunch hour. I'm Ken O'Neill. In 3 minutes, Sophie Simmons. Yeah, Gene's daughter. Here's Shaboozy and a bar song, Tipsy.

0: Love Turns Lonely, Ken O'Neill with Sophie Simmons. Hey, have you checked out the feature, Her Voice? We're telling the story of someone who's made a great impact here at home. 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Niall Horan. Tastes so good. Next.
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6: There's sun this afternoon with highs of 26. This evening is looking clear with a low of 9 overnight. There's sun for Wednesday getting up to 31, and there's sun and cloud for Thursday with highs of 29. For the full 7-day forecast, visit okotoksonline.com. 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
2: With your local news, I'm Emily Rogers. Alberta Fish and Wildlife has relocated a bear trap in Diamond Valley as concerns continue over black bear activity. The trap was moved from behind the Bailey Ridge subdivision to the Youth Mission property on Okelta Road due to concerns of a black bear accessing garbage and compost bins. The town of Diamond Valley is reminding residents to secure wildlife attractants and keep pets on a leash. Bear sightings or wildlife concerns can be reported through the Report a Poacher line. This summer's Wednesday walkabouts are wrapping up with a look at the art of Okotoks. Kathy Coots will lead the final free walking tour on Wednesday, taking residents through the downtown core to explore its public art and history. The weekly summer tours have previously explored the historic buildings, streets, and people that helped shape Okotoks. The final walk gets underway at 10 a.m. tomorrow from the Okotoks Museum and Archives. The torch has been passed to a new Miss Rodeo Okotoks. Sadie Finn Bratton was crowned the 2027 Queen on Saturday, receiving her official belt buckle during the Okotoks Pro Rodeo. Outgoing Queen Karina Mangoni took her final laps before welcoming Finn Bratton into the arena. Mangoni now joins a list of Miss Rodeo Okotoks alumni stretching back to 1997. And Okotoks Chili Cook-Off champions have been crowned. The summer roundup brought chili lovers to downtown Okotoks on Saturday, with attendees sampling creations and voting for their favorite. The Okotoks Junior Elks took People's Choice with 99 votes, followed by French 50 Bakery with 95. Cornerstone's Bayou Chili finished third with 94 votes, but took home the Judge's Choice Award. The team also won Most Creative for serving five variations of chili. The event included live music, an artisan market, kids' activities, and the Cobzilla Challenge. And in other news, the federal government has announced counter tariffs against the U.S. Tariffs varying from 15, 25 to 50% will be placed on more than 700 American goods on September 8th. And Calgary police have charged a man and woman with nearly 200 offenses after defrauding Costco stores in Calgary and the surrounding area. And country music legend Dolly Parton has died. She was 80.
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2: In Major League Baseball, the Toronto Blue Jays are back in action today when they welcome the Kansas City Royals to Rogers Centre. Game 1 gets underway just after 5. And turning to hockey, the Hybe River Flyers tryouts continue tonight. The camp got underway yesterday and runs through Friday. Meanwhile, the CARSTAR Okotoks Bison's main camp doesn't get underway for another week.
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2: There's sun this afternoon with highs of 26. This evening is looking clear with a low of 9 overnight. There's sun for Wednesday getting up to 31, and there's sun and cloud for Thursday with highs of 29.
1: Miss a headline? No sweat. 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

Hey, thanks for streaming us at work this afternoon. I'm Ken O'Neill. Juno winners The Beaches. Blaine Brett is on the way. Here's Teddy Swims and Mr. Know-It-All.

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19: This afternoon is sunny, getting up to 26. There's clear skies this evening with a low of 9 overnight. There's sun for Wednesday, getting up to 31, and there's sun and cloud for Thursday with highs of 29. For the full 7-day forecast, visit okotoksonline.com. 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

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I'm Ken O'Neill. This is Drop Dead. Olivia Rodrigo.

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7: There's sun this afternoon with highs of 26. This evening is looking clear with a low of 9 overnight. There's sun for Wednesday getting up to 31, and there's sun and cloud for Thursday with highs of 29. For the full 7-day forecast, visit okotoksonline.com. I'm Emily Rogers.
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0: 31, and there's sun and cloud for Thursday with highs of 29. For the full 7-day forecast, visit okotoksonline.com. 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

0: Better Day, it's Young Bombs featuring Aloe Black, and I'm Ken O'Neill, Sabrina Carpenter's man-child. Up next, the Toronto Blue Jays, two games back of that last wild card spot in Major League Baseball, and today they begin a six-day homestand, first against Kansas City, and then the Mariners will be in town for the weekend.
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If it's happening in the foothills, we're on our way. The fun in the foothills cruiser, driven by the Eagle 100.9.

0: community, keep pets on a leash, and secure all wildlife attractants. Alberta Fish and Wildlife will continue to monitor the trap. Okotoks has a new rodeo queen. Grand Prairie Sadie Finn Bratton was crowned Miss Rodeo Okotoks 2027 during Saturday's Okotoks Pro Rodeo in Millerville. The third-generation horsewoman has spent the past 4 years competing and reining, along with experience in breakaway and team roping. She will now serve as rodeo ambassador at Western events over the coming year. Okotoks Chili Cook-Off champions have been crowned after a spicy weekend in downtown Okotoks. The summer roundup featuring the chili cook-off gave people a chance to sample a variety of chili creations and vote for their favorite. The Okotoks Junior Elks took home the People's Choice title with 99 votes, followed by French 50 Bakery with 95. Cornerstone's Bayou Chili finished third with 94 votes, but took home the Judge's Choice and Most Creative awards. The event also featured live entertainment, an artisan market, kids activities, and the Cobzilla Challenge. And Okotoks residents have one last chance to take a walk through local history this summer. The final Wednesday walkabout of the season is set for tomorrow, with Okotoks Museum and Archives' Kathy Coots leading a tour focused on downtown public art. The free guided walk will explore local artwork and the stories connected to it. The tour leaves at the Okotoks Museum and Archives at 10 a.m. and will last about an hour and a half. And in other news, Canada has announced retaliatory tariffs against the U.S. The tariffs will be imposed on $27.6 billion worth of U.S. imports, varying from 15%, 25%, and 50%. The tariffs go into effect on September 8th. A worker at Montreal Pierre Elliott Trudeau International Airport has died after being struck by an aircraft on the tarmac. And country music legend Dolly Parton has died at the age of 80.
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0: In the MLB, the Toronto Blue Jays open a three-game series today when they host the Kansas City Royals. The first game in their three-game series goes just after 5. And switching to hockey, the High River Flyers tryouts continue tonight. The camp kicked off yesterday and runs until Friday. And the Carstar Okotoks Bison's main camp starts next week.
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0: There's sun this afternoon with highs of 26. This evening is looking clear with a low of 9 overnight. There's sun for Wednesday getting up to 31. And there's sun and cloud for Thursday with highs of 29.
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10: Okotoks Online weather.
11: This afternoon is sunny, getting up to 26. There's clear skies this evening with a low of 9 overnight. There's sun for Wednesday, getting up to 31. And there's sun and cloud for Thursday with highs of 29. For the full 7-day forecast, visit okotoksonline.com. 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
7: There's sun this afternoon with highs of 26. This evening is looking clear with a low of 9 overnight. There's sun for Wednesday getting up to 31, and there's sun and cloud for Thursday with highs of 29. For the full 7-day forecast, visit okotoksonline.com. I'm Emily Rogers.

0: Lightning and Thunder, that's Mariana's Trench, and I'm Ken O'Neill. Afternoon, Zara Larsson, Midnight Sun on the way. You know, people are twice as likely to be curious about aliens than they were before. Apparently, we're becoming more open to the idea that we're not alone in this universe, which is exciting. You know, right until the aliens show up. Then what?
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0: Local news, I'm Emily Rogers. Alberta Fish and Wildlife has relocated a bear trap in Diamond Valley as concerns continue over black bear activity. The trap was moved from behind the Bailey Ridge subdivision to the Youth Mission property on Okelta Road due to concerns of a black bear accessing garbage and compost bins. The town of Diamond Valley is reminding residents to secure wildlife attractants and keep pets on a leash. Bear sightings or wildlife concerns can be reported through the Report a Poacher line. This summer's Wednesday walkabouts are wrapping up with a look at the art of Okotoks. Kathy Coots will lead the final free walking tour on Wednesday, taking residents through the downtown core to explore its public art and history. The weekly summer tours have previously explored the historic buildings, streets, and people that helped shape Okotoks. The final walk gets underway at 10 a.m. tomorrow from the Okotoks Museum and Archives. The torch has been passed to a new Miss Rodeo Okotoks. Sadie Finn Bratton was crowned the 2027 Queen on Saturday, receiving her official belt buckle during the Okotoks Pro Rodeo. Outgoing Queen Karina Mangoni took her final laps before welcoming Finn Bratton into the arena. Mangoni now joins a list of Miss Rodeo Okotoks alumni, stretching back to 1997. And Okotoks Chili Cook-Off champions have been crowned. The summer roundup brought chili lovers to downtown Okotoks on Saturday, with attendees sampling creations and voting for their favorite. The Okotoks Junior Elks took People's Choice with 99 votes, followed by French 50 Bakery with 95. Cornerstone's Bayou Chili finished third with 94 votes, but took home the Judges' Choice Award. The team also won Most Creative for serving five variations of chili. The event included live music, an artisan market, kids' activities, and the Cobzilla Challenge. And in other news, the federal government has announced counter tariffs against the U.S. Tariffs varying from 15, 25 to 50% will be placed on more than 700 American goods on September 8th. And Calgary police have charged a man and woman with nearly 200 offenses after defrauding Costco stores in Calgary and the surrounding area. And country music legend Dolly Parton has died. She was 80.
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0: In Major League Baseball, the Toronto Blue Jays are back in action today when they welcome the Kansas City Royals to Rogers Centre. Game 1 gets underway just after 5. And turning to hockey, the High River Flyers tryouts continue tonight. The camp got underway yesterday and runs through Friday. Meanwhile, the CARSTAR Okotoks Bison's main camp doesn't get underway for another week.
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0: There's sun this afternoon with highs of 26. This evening is looking clear with a low of 9 overnight. There's sun for Wednesday getting up to 31, and there's sun and cloud for Thursday with highs of 29.
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Appreciate you having us on at work this afternoon. I'm Ken O'Neill. Big hit music for your Tuesday. Bruno Mars from The Romantic. Here's Risk It All.

0: Jordan, you can have it all. I'm Ken O'Neill. Taylor Swift from Toy Story 5 next. Gen Z has decided millennials need another fashion and lifestyle intervention. Let me explain. Skinny jeans, food photos, and saying adulting are all embarrassing now, apparently. Fine. But remember, they survived dial-up internet and waiting 3 minutes for a photo to download. Keep being you.
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15: This afternoon is sunny, getting up to 26. There's clear skies this evening with a low of 9 overnight. There's sun for Wednesday, getting up to 31, and there's sun and cloud for Thursday with highs of 29. For the full 7-day forecast, visit okotoksonline.com. 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

We're about half an hour away from your next local news update. I'm Ken O'Neill. Nothing but hit music for your Tuesday. Walk Off the Earth coming up. Here's Post Malone and Morgan Wallen. I had some help.

0: I'm Ken O'Neill. You know, this is the last full week of August, the week where maybe we should start making the kids go to bed earlier and be sure to get them up at a decent hour the next morning, you know, to prepare for back to school. Or do we just let them enjoy their last bit of freedom? That first alarm at 6:30 or 7 in the morning might be tough, but that's why you buy fun school snacks for the first while. You know, that's the bribe to get them out of bed. There's nothing more motivating for kids than Gushers and Dunkaroos.
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9: There's sun this afternoon with highs of 26. This evening is looking clear with a low of 9 overnight. There's sun for Wednesday getting up to 31. And there's sun and cloud for Thursday with highs of 29. For the full 7-day forecast, visit okotoksonline.com. 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

0: 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I'm Ken O'Neill. 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
3: With your local news, I'm Emily Rogers. Alberta Fish and Wildlife have relocated a bear trap in Diamond Valley following concerns about a black bear accessing garbage and compost bins. The trap was initially placed in a green space behind the Bailey Bridge subdivision late last week, and is now located on Okelta Road on the Youth Mission property. The town of Diamond Valley is reminding residents to be aware of ongoing black bear activity, keep pets on a leash, and secure all wildlife attractants. Alberta Fish and Wildlife will continue to monitor the trap. Okotoks has a new rodeo queen. Grand Prairie Sadie Finbratton was crowned Miss Rodeo Okotoks 2027 during Saturday's Okotoks Pro Rodeo in Millerville. The third-generation horsewoman has spent the past 4 years competing and reining, along with experience in breakaway and team roping. She will now serve as rodeo ambassador at Western events over the coming year. Okotoks Chili Cook-Off champions have been crowned after a spicy weekend in downtown Okotoks. The summer roundup featuring the Chili Cook-Off gave people a chance to sample a variety of chili creations and vote for their favorite. The Okotoks Junior Elks took home the People's Choice title with 99 votes, followed by French 50 Bakery with 95. Cornerstone's Bayou Chili finished third with 94 votes, but took home the Judges' Choice and Most Creative awards. The event also featured live entertainment, an artisan market, kids' activities, and the Cobzilla Challenge. And Okotoks residents have one last chance to take a walk through local history this summer. The final Wednesday walkabout of the season is set for tomorrow, with Okotoks Museum and Archives' Kathy Coots leading a tour focused on downtown public art. The free guided walk will explore local artwork and the stories connected to it. The tour leaves at the Okotoks Museum and Archives at 10 a.m. and will last about an hour and a half. And in other news, Canada has announced retaliatory tariffs against the U.S. The tariffs will be imposed on $27.6 billion worth of U.S. imports, varying from 15%, 25%, and 50%. The tariffs go into effect on September 8th. A worker at Montreal Pierre Elliott Trudeau International Airport has died after being struck by an aircraft on the tarmac. And country music legend Dolly Parton has died at the age of 80.
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3: In the MLB, the Toronto Blue Jays open a three-game series today when they host the Kansas City Royals. The first game in their three-game series goes just after 5. And switching to hockey, the High River Flyers tryouts continue tonight. The camp kicked off yesterday and runs until Friday. And the CarStar Okotoks Bison's main camp starts next week.
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3: This evening is looking clear with a low of 9 overnight. There's sun for Wednesday getting up to 31, and there's sun and cloud for Thursday with highs of 29.
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It's free. Ken O'Neill with Niall Horan.

0: Tegan and Sarah with Closer. Afternoon, I'm Ken O'Neill. Somber is up in just a minute. It's week 13 in the CFL. No Thursday game this week. Friday night, Montreal visits Winnipeg. Saturday afternoon, the Tiger Cats are in Calgary. The Saturday night game has the Argos playing the Rough Riders. And then Sunday night, Ottawa, what a losing streak they're on. They're at home playing the BC Lions. Edmonton sits out this weekend.
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2: There's clear skies this evening with a low of 9 overnight. There's sun for Wednesday getting up to 31, and there's sun and cloud for Thursday with highs of 29. For the full 7-day forecast, visit okotoksonline.com. 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

0: Ken O'Neill with The Weeknd and Take My Breath. You know, these last couple of weeks of August are going to just fly by, especially if you know someone heading off to or back to university. And if your kids are staying home, they've got school supplies to round up. Good luck finding stuff now, because all I'm seeing is Halloween candy and decorations. It's just weeks before Christmas will take over in stores. Good luck.
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14: This evening is looking clear with a low of 9 overnight. There's sun for Wednesday getting up to 31, and there's sun and cloud for Thursday with highs of 29. For the full 7-day forecast, visit okotoksonline.com. 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
2: With your local news, I'm Emily Rogers. Alberta Fish and Wildlife has relocated a bear trap in Diamond Valley as concerns continue over black bear activity. The trap was moved from behind the Bailey Ridge subdivision to the Youth Mission property on Okelta Road due to concerns of a black bear accessing garbage and compost bins. The town of Diamond Valley is reminding residents to secure wildlife attractants and keep pets on a leash. Bear sightings or wildlife concerns can be reported through the Report a Poacher line. This summer's Wednesday walkabouts are wrapping up with a look at the art of Okotoks. Kathy Coots will lead the final free walking tour on Wednesday, taking residents through the downtown core to explore its public art and history. The weekly summer tours have previously explored the historic buildings, streets, and people that helped shape Okotoks. The final walk gets underway at 10 a.m. tomorrow from the Okotoks Museum and Archives. The torch has been passed to a new Miss Rodeo Okotoks. Sadie Finn Bratton was crowned the 2027 Queen on Saturday, receiving her official belt buckle during the Okotoks Pro Rodeo. Outgoing Queen Karina Mangoni took her final laps before welcoming Finn Bratton into the arena. Mangoni now joins a list of Miss Rodeo Okotoks alumni stretching back to 1997. And Okotoks Chili Cook-Off champions have been crowned. The summer roundup brought chili lovers to downtown Okotoks on Saturday, with attendees sampling creations and voting for their favorite. The Okotoks Junior Elks took People's Choice with 99 votes, followed by French 50 Bakery with 95. Cornerstone's Bayou Chili finished third with 94 votes, but took home the Judges' Choice Award. The team also won Most Creative for serving five variations of chili. The event included live music and artisan market.

0: The camp got underway yesterday and runs through Friday. Meanwhile, the Carstar Okotoks Bison's main camp doesn't get underway for another week.
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0: This evening is looking clear with a low of 9 overnight. There's sun for Wednesday getting up to 31, and there's sun and cloud for Thursday with highs of 29.
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Over the weekend on American Top 40 with Ryan Seacrest, this song number one again. Catch the countdown this weekend. We have it for you Saturday afternoon at 2. It's Tame Impala and Jenny from Blackpink, Dracula.

0: She's in the know. Here's Candace with what's happening in entertainment. 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
1: Hey, I'm Eric Ruddle in for Candace this week. Game of Thrones star Kit Harington is taking over as Gilderoy Lockhart in season 2 of HBO's Harry Potter series, replacing Nicholas Holt. Now, Kit does have some experience. He also voiced the character in last year's full cast audio editions. Simon Cowell will miss several weeks of taping on America's Got Talent.
2: But it's not funny. You're not good at anything. It's just rubbish.
1: He has to undergo major back surgery following ongoing issues from his 2020 e-bike accident. Paramount is developing a sequel to How to Lose a Guy in 10 Days.
3: I love Fern! You let it die!
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9: There's clear skies this evening with a low of 9 overnight. There's sun for Wednesday getting up to 31, and there's sun and cloud for Thursday with highs of 29. For the full 7-day forecast, visit OkotoksOnline.com. 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

0: Mariana's Trench and Who Do You Love? I'm Ken O'Neill, Benson Boone. 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
3: This evening is looking clear with a low of 9 overnight. There's sun for Wednesday getting up to 31, and there's sun and cloud for Thursday with highs of 29. For the full 7-day forecast, visit okotoksonline.com. 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

0: 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Avril Lavigne. I'm Ken O'Neill. Ariana Grande is coming up with Twilight Zone. And don't miss your next local news update. That's at 6.
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